Nega CBA, so if you're lonely, 106.3, Dials of Frequency, para ikaw happy, everyday, kung gusto ka o R&B, hip-hop love song, pati na medley, tune in the ring, batati gulang estudyante, apila na po, ang mga employee, para everybody happy, let's get a party, Bell FM, the Stereo Station in Baguio.

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0: To the lot of fans, narito na ang papremyo ng two numbers ninyo. Sa halagang 10 piso, pwede nang manalo ng 4,000 pesos kung mag-mash ang two numbers ninyo sa mapipiling winning combination in exact order. Sa Rambolito System Play, 2,000 pesos ang panalo. Paalala lang sa lahat, only 18 years old and above can play any of the PCSO games. At nakapili na nga ng numero para sa 2D Lotto Draw. For our first number, we have 29. And the second number is 24. Again, our 2D Lotto winning numbers for the 2 PM draw is 29 and 24 in exact order. Your lucky three numbers are net sa aming pagbabalik.
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0: 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The first number we have, 6. For the second number we have, 1. And the third number is, 2. Recapping the 3D Lotto winning combination for the 2 PM draw, we have, 6. 1. And 2 in exact order. Congratulations. 106.7 FM.

Ladies and gentlemen, honorable members of the 20th Congress of the Philippines, ang Pangulo ng Republika ng Pilipinas, Kagalang-galang Ferdinand R. Marcos Jr.

We are respectful and we are dignified. We are Filipinos and we do not yield. Just recently, we celebrated the 10th anniversary of the final and binding 2016 Arbitral Award, which stands as a definite benchmark for the interpretation and application of the UNCLOS. This is not a claim that we advance alone, nor is it one that we will abandon. Your government will do all that is necessary to continue upholding this award, utilizing every peaceful and legal means available to the Republic against any attempt, foreign or domestic, to undermine this achievement. We give honor to our armed forces, the Coast Guard, even our fisherfolk, who all continue to patrol and plow our seas in the face of great risk. To them, we owe collective gratitude and appreciation, for it is they who give life to the letter and spirit of the Arbitral Award. Mga kapwa kong Pilipino, sa ganitong mga banta sa ating seguridad, sa loob at sa labas ng bansa, tayo'y tumindig ng taas noo at magkapit-bisig. 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

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There is no nobler cause than this. 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

0: ang himpilan na tunay na malakas at pinakikinggan. 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Mas pinalakas, mas pinatibay, at mas pinalinaw. 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
3: Let us all remember that we are in the holy presence of God.
4: In the name of the Father, and of the Son, and of the Holy Spirit. Amen.
3: The angel of the Lord declared unto Mary,
4: and she conceived by the power of the Holy Spirit.
3: Hail Mary, full of grace, the Lord is with thee. Blessed art thou amongst women, and blessed is the fruit of thy womb, Jesus.
4: Holy Mary, Mother of God, pray for us sinners, now and at the hour of our death. Amen.
3: Behold the handmaid of the Lord.
4: Be it done unto me according to your word.
3: Hail Mary, full of grace, the Lord is with thee. Blessed art thou amongst women, and blessed is the fruit of thy womb, Jesus.
4: Holy Mary, Mother of God, pray for us sinners, now and at the hour of our death. Amen.
3: And the Word was made flesh,
4: and dwelt among us.
3: Hail Mary, full of grace, the Lord is with thee. Blessed art thou amongst women, and blessed is the fruit of thy womb, Jesus.
4: Holy Mary, Mother of God, pray for us sinners, now and at the hour of our death. Amen.
3: Pray for us, Holy Mary, Mother of God,
4: that we may be made worthy of the promises of Christ.
3: Let us pray.
4: Pour forth, we beseech thee, O Lord, thy grace into our hearts, that we to whom the incarnation of Christ, thy Son, was made known by the message of an angel, may by his passion and cross be brought to the glory of his resurrection, through the same Christ our Lord. Amen.
3: Glory be to the Father, and to the Son, and to the Holy Spirit.
4: As it was in the beginning, is now, and ever shall be, world without end. Amen.
3: Glory be to the Father, and to the Son, and to the Holy Spirit.
4: As it was in the beginning, is now, and ever shall be, world without end. Amen.
3: Glory be to the Father, and to the Son, and to the Holy Spirit.
4: As it was in the beginning, is now, and ever shall be, world without end. Amen.
3: Saint Cecilia,
4: pray for us.
3: Saint John Baptist de la Salle,
4: pray for us.
3: Leave Jesus in our hearts forever.
4: In the name of the Father, and of the Son, and of the Holy Spirit. Amen.
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0: guys so much for watching this video. 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
2: It is now 40 minutes past the hour of 7 o'clock. Kumusta ba ang gabi? Is that it? Itong magasugid? Digbabidaw? How are you doing, guys, out there? Wherever you are, whatever you are doing, just listen. My name is Martin Dipo, mga kaibigan. I'll be with you all the way till 9 o'clock in the evening. Playing the best variety of love hits, love songs. Right here sa toong programa, TLC, Control Love Conversation. Okay, tama ta alas 9, mag-igalas. Tanda na itong mga dabinaw, dinakaroon all throughout Zamboanga Peninsula. Zamboanga del Sur, mga taga-Zamboanga del Norte, and mga taga-Zamboanga, Sibuga. And likewise, sa itong mga sugi digbabinaw, dinasumay Lanao del Sur, Lanao del Norte, sa itong mga sugi digbabinaw, Misamis Oriental, and Misamis Occidental. Okay, so anyway, sa tanan itong mga naminaw din na karoon, you can text your greetings and shoutouts to our official text line number. Of course, mga kaibigan, it's 09-989-978-8890.

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Good evening, DJ. 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And ati Hannah. This is coming from Dinas. 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Thank you so much. Ato mga taga Dinas. 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

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The first number is 9. For the second number, we have 1. The third number is 9. And the fourth and final number is 5. Mga kalaro, our 4D Lotto winning combination for tonight is 9, 1, 9, and 5 in exact order. 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The first number is 3. For the second number, we have 2. And the third number is 6. Again, tonight's 3D Lotto winning numbers are 3, 2, and 6 in exact order. 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At narito na po ang resulta ng ating 2D Lotto draw. For the first number, we have 14. And the second number is 25. Recapping the 2D Lotto winning numbers, for the 9 p.m. draw, we have 14 and 25 in exact order. Congratulations po sa lahat ng mga nanalo!

0: City. 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
1: Holy Mary, Mother of God, pray for us sinners, now and at the hour of our death. Amen.
2: Pray for us, Holy Mary, Mother of God,
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4: Pour forth, we beseech thee, O Lord, thy grace into our hearts, that we to whom the incarnation of Christ, thy Son, was made known by the message of an angel, may by his passion and cross be brought to the glory of his resurrection, through the same Christ our Lord. Amen.
2: Glory be to the Father, and to the Son, and to the Holy Spirit.
5: As it was in the beginning, is now, and ever shall be, world without end. Amen.
2: Glory be to the Father, and to the Son, and to the Holy Spirit.
5: As it was in the beginning, is now, and ever shall be, world without end. Amen.
2: Glory be to the Father, and to the Son, and to the Holy Spirit.
5: As it was in the beginning, is now, and ever shall be, world without end. Amen.
2: Saint Cecilia,
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